0: 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Go and die. Go and die.
1: Don't cry. I know it's hot outside, but there's no need to shed a tear. Man, triple digits. Talk about hot. It's like 70 degrees overnight. What is going on? Getting sweaty out here.

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0: 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How did they go from top of the rock to rock bottom?
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